mama had such high hopes for her favorite son. 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

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It's Wolfman Jack. Hi, all you true blue rock and rollers out there. I know you're just ready for some fun and games and some happy times. 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
3: That's awful good talking to you, man. I tell you, excuse me while I talk to my broken friends here. Listen, do you remember the gigantic castle that I was going to buy and turn into a casino?
4: Yeah, of course I do, yeah.
3: Well, I changed my mind, man. It's too big a gamble.
4: What are you talking about?
3: I'm just joking, man.
4: What's some joke, man? We're talking about $12 million here, and you're joking around like it's nothing. I got to work with you.
3: I just love
4: here.
3: To put him on, you know. He takes $12 million so seriously. I'll calm him down while you listen to this here, okay?

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1: I tell you, I'm a little upset tonight. You know, when I got this job here at the radio station, the management said that they would pay me weekly. Well, they just didn't explain how weak it was going to be. If it gets any worse, I'm going to have to give up one of the yachts. And that's giving up a yacht, you know.

Yes, I'm ready. I'm so ready, Freddy. Oh, as the great poet Walt Whitman once said with a lisp, I'm looking for something to rhyme with Thavage.

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3: You know, it's not often that we get a chance to play this next record on the show, but there's really good reason for that. You see, we had no idea it existed. Now, well, we know it's here. You know what I mean? No, we play it all the time, actually.

upside is saying that two doctors, I told you we're going to be on the show today, you know, they actually, no, no, it's two doctors, yeah. Anyway, they were going to discuss disease. They won't be here. One of them, Dr. Bordson, has come down with a case of Huntington's disease, and the other, Dr. Huntington, has been stricken with a case of Borington's disease.

0: once again the continuing adventures of Wolfman Jack at the Casa del Lobo. As you remember, friends, when we last left you off, we had a machine gun fight with the two turtles. I was able to demolish the two turtles that carried me past the gate into the Casa del Lobo, and it didn't scare me a bit. Now I was really freaked out, you understand, but I ventured on, and I came to some intensely thick fog and brush, and I started to creep along in the leaves, and the fog was thick, and it was really thick. Hey, man, look at all the thick fog. Really is thick out here. Then I managed to make my way through by laughing and singing, because I was really getting scared. All of a sudden, I bumped into a tree that looked at me in the eye and said, it said, yes, it did, it said,
1: "Shadows."
0: No, it didn't really said that. It said this here. That's what it said. The tree said to me, the tree said to me, say it, tree. Talk, tree. I go. I said, tree, I will not have this ridiculous thing here where we perform it on the air, tree. Talk. Tune in next time, friends, for the continuing adventures of the Casa del Lobo.
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4: Yes.
0: Well, I tell you, we sure do have some strange neighbors on our block, like this guy next door that says he's made love to every woman in the neighborhood but one. Well, when I told Wolf Woman about it, she said, "Oh, yeah, I bet it's that snooty lady across the street."

0: And now it's time for Let's Make a Heel, starring America's favorite healer, Amos Earnsley.
1: Ah, oh, thank you, thank you. Let's all say yes and meet our first unfortunate. Your name, sir?
2: My name's Fred Fremen.
1: Fred Fremen?
2: Fred Fremen.
1: And what's wrong with you, Fred, besides your name?
2: Well, I'm a masochist, man.
1: Oh, you mean you like to be hit and whipped and hurt?
2: Hit, whipped, hurt, smashed in the head, anything.
1: Oh,
2: righto, righto,
1: that's
2: baby.
1: Sinful, man. Fred. That's the work of a demon.
2: Uh-huh.
1: Now, you've come to the right place, Fred. Amos Earnsley will heal you with one slap.
2: Oh, come on, man. Slap me, slap me. Come on, man.
1: You're healed.
2: Yeah, come on.
1: Do it again.
2: Do it again, man. Come on, man.
1: One
2: hit me again,
1: time.
2: Man.
1: Oh, yeah.
2: Hit me again.
1: Oh.
2: I love it.
1: You should have been healed with a hit.
2: I want another hit, man.
1: No.
2: Hit me.
1: No.
2: Hit me.
1: All right,
2: hit
1: heal. Heal, I say heal.
2: Heal.
1: Heal.
2: Hit me again.
1: Heal.
2: Heal.
1: Heal.
2: Hit me again. Come on, man. Come on, man. Come on, man.
0: That concludes Let's Make a Heel. If you'd like to be healed by the hands of Amos Earnsley, just send $67,000 to Amos, Box 777, Illinois. Hit him, Amos! Hit him!

0: So we're just simply gonna say bye
1: to ya,
0: and we're gonna see you later. Say bye, everybody.
2: Bye, everybody.
0: Sure, it's been a pleasure being with you. You know, we all love you very much, and we hope to see you the next time we're right here on the radio. So come on back and be with Wolfman Jack and the whole gang. Remember, the old Wolfman loves you. Ah.

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0: And what about love? 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
0: I really messed up today. 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Always a sure sign.

Wolf, we've spent many nights together, we've shared many beautiful moments, and we've gathered many beautiful memories. 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
1: Well, look at this item here in the Hollywood Fruit Gazette. It says here that scientists have successfully crossed a wino with a gorilla. And it seems that they got a disc jockey who never wears any underwear.

0: Wolfman Jack.
1: Got a late news item just came in. The state of Wyoming has decided to go on Eastern Standard Time. Unlike the other states in its area, following the recent choice of Florida, which went to Pacific Time last week, Wyoming officials said we gonna feel like we're part of what's happening back east since it's so dull here. Florida, on the other hand, changed times to confuse old people up north. from coming up north, you know. And since too many of them were just coming south to live, you know, they want to confuse them there. 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

I know somebody out there involved with your own special particular acquaintances right now, and I don't want to disturb that. I seriously doubt that you even consciously listening to the old Wolfman at all. So while that's going on, we'll run this commercial.

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0: Yeah, again. Mm.
1: Well, as you know by now, there is a substantial penalty for early withdrawal.